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2: I am paid to exist. Abundance on my list. Every breath that I take is the proof of my gift. What I seek seeks me back. Every dream's on track. I am light, I am whole. All abundance flows back.

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ain't a masterpiece. Oh my, my love. I take one look at you, you're taking me out.

And my mouth, it's got a great big smile that shows some great big teeth. To friends it brings a happiness, and to enemies it brings defeat. And my eyes, they've got some vision that can see through many lies. Well, my eyes, they look for better things, the better things to see.